0: You're on Weeby 108. Welcome to the John Tesh Radio Show. You're in the middle of Intelligence for Your Life. And if you live on a tree-lined street, listen, you probably sleep better than most. According to the University of Exeter, living on a street with green foliage or having views of water is absolutely conducive to a better, longer night's sleep. And it all comes down to our mental health, because people who live in greener environments, they report better mental health, which is directly related to getting a better night's sleep. That's how that works. If you don't live in a green or a blue environment, at least experts say spend some time in one every day if you can. The study also found that people who reported spending their free time in green and blue spaces also had better mental health and much better sleep.
1: Intelligence for your life.
0: And coming up, you need to solve a tough problem or get your creative juices flowing. The researchers at Israel's Bar-Ilan University have discovered a very easy trick for coming up with your best ideas. I'll have it for you next. Weeby 108 with great music and intelligence for your life. 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

0: WeeB 108, Connecticut's best music variety. Hey, my intelligent friends, do you need to solve a tough problem or just get your creative juices flowing? Take a brisk walk. Better yet, go for a run or hit the gym for some resistance training. The best ideas do often come when we're exercising. It's now a fact. This is according to researchers this time at Israel's Bar Ilan University. The reason? They say because exercise does send more oxygenated blood to the brain, which boosts focus and concentration. Plus, the meditative effect of putting one foot in front of the other lets the mind relax and wander, making you more likely to come up with a solution you might not have thought of otherwise. During the study, participants did free association word exercises, and half the participants were also asked to memorize number sequences, a move that was designed to stress them out. The result? The high-stress group came up with the most obvious run-of-the-mill answers. For example, if the word was white, they would say black, or if the word was shoe, they'd say sock. The stress made it impossible to free up enough brain power to get creative. So their thoughts took the path of least resistance. Get it? But this low-stress group was more likely to come up with creative, unusual, and interesting answers. So, for example, they might pair the word white with cloud, or shoe with horse, all because they had more brain power to spare. So bottom line from the Israeli researchers once again, if you need a burst of focus or creativity, you might want to go for a run, take a spin class, or just a 10-minute walk, and you'll be brimming with aha moments all over the place.
1: I-F-Y-L. The intelligence for your life.
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2: 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And the Weeby 108 Legends of Fear in Shelton Halloweeby rises from the dead again. 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Right through October 31st from Connecticut's scary station. 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
1: Get ready for some new sleep intelligence. If you don't wake up feeling rested, experts are saying the reason is likely right there on your nightstand. It's your phone. A new study from the consulting company Deloitte found that 1/3 of adults check their phones if they wake up in the middle of the night. And among millennials age 35 and under, half of them check their phones if they wake up at night. And it's not just the blue light that makes it harder to fall back asleep. It's that when we check our phones in the middle of the night, we end up reading and responding to work emails, sending text messages, or tweeting. And not only does that wake your brain up on a cognitive level, the radiation emitted by your phone, it stimulates the metabolism in your brain. This comes from the Journal of the American Medical Association. In really basic terms, cell phone signals make your brain active when it should be resting. Even just swiping your finger on your phone activates brain cells. Get the phone out of the bedroom if you can.
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1: 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It's time to fire up the green or the black tea.
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1: Connecticut's best music variety, Weeby 108. Have you heard the expression, and I hadn't heard it, getting the ick? It's defined as a sudden feeling of disgust or dislike, often in response to the actions of another person. Well, a new health survey by Forbes polled 1,000 singles to find out the biggest icks on dating profiles. And generally speaking, somebody gets the ick after just 30 seconds of assessing another user's profile. So what factors are most likely to give daters the ick? Coming out on top were negativity or bitterness in their bio. A close second was overly edited or filtered photos, ick. Third most likely to give people the ick, too much emphasis on material possessions, followed by lack of effort put into their dating profile. And at number 5, poor grammar and spelling gave people a super ick. More of today's hits and yesterday's favorites tonight. Weeby 108, music variety with me, John Tech.

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0: WeeB 108, Connecticut's best music variety. John Tisch with you. I hold in my hand a simple prescription to beat stress. Are you ready? Watch TV.
1: What?
0: Yes. But you have to choose shows that either make you laugh or inspire you. If you're not laughing or inspired, it won't work. Researchers at the Max Planck Institute for Brain Sciences found that watching TV triggers something known as an empathetic response. Basically, when you see somebody else laughing, you feel happy. When you see somebody else being inspired, you feel inspired too, no matter if you're watching real people on a reality show or fictional characters. The fact is, their positive emotions spark the release of serotonin, and of course is the happiness hormone that boosts your mood and lowers stress. But the opposite happens when you watch a drama, whether it's a crime thriller or the news. In that case, scientists say our empathetic response is to experience the same stress we're seeing on screen. So there you go. You basically have a prescription now to watch more TV. The trick, however, choose shows that either make you laugh or inspire you.
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0: This is WeeBee 108. John Tesh back with you. Don't miss this piece of health intelligence. It used to be incredibly rare for anybody under the age of 40 to have a heart attack. It's changing. According to the American College of Cardiology this week, although rates of heart attacks in people age 65 and up are declining, heart attacks among people under age 40 are climbing steadily. Why? First, we're getting heavier and we're staying that way. The number of obese kids has tripled since the 1970s, and heavy kids tend to become heavy adults. There's also been a decrease in the amount of physical activity kids and young adults are getting as they spend more time on technology. Extra weight makes the heart work harder, of course. Another reason for the rise in heart attacks among younger adults, stress is hitting younger. 22 to 40-year-olds are the most stressed-out demographic of all, and that can lead to blood clots and high blood pressure and bad health habits that contribute to heart attacks, drugs, alcohol. We are not here to freak you out, but these statistics are very real. I call it motivation to make some changes if you feel like you need to.
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1: Let's talk sleep, shall we? Experts at UC Davis reporting that because of all the extra stress in our world, more people than ever are fighting a serious loss of sleep. Angela Drake is a clinical professor in the Department of Behavioral Sciences. She says this is a problem across all age groups, and the increase is enormous. Basically, the added stress tells your brain there's a threat in your environment that keeps your brain on high alert, high threat alert, which, of course, isn't conducive to sleep. So here are some tips, quick tips, to help you get the rest you need. First, don't lie awake in bed at night, or it could become a habit. Instead, if you've been in bed awake for 20 minutes, can't go to sleep, get up and do something else relaxing, like reading or journaling, until you start to feel drowsy, and you will. And then Dr. Drake recommends something that I use before concerts. It's called box breathing. It'll calm your mind down. Just breathe in through your nose for 4 counts. Hold your breath for 4 counts. Exhale slowly through your mouth for 4 counts. And then wait for 4 counts and breathe in again. It's pretty simple. And visualize a box, tracing one side of the square for each 4-second interval. And repeat box breathing until you feel calm, relaxed, and ready for sleep. Again, I've tried this many times and it works.
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1: Welcome back to Intelligence for Your Life, and check this out. Apparently, it's now okay if we become a weekend warrior and only have time to exercise on the weekends. According to a recent study in the Journal of the American Medical Association that we just found, what really matters is that we get 150 minutes of moderate exercise per week. So, an hour of hiking on Saturday, an hour-long bike ride on Sunday, and a few brisk dog walks will get you to your goal. And that 150 minutes of exercise, it's linked to a lower risk of death from all causes, including heart disease and cancer. This is big. This recent study tells us it holds true whether you only sweat on the weekends or you spread those exercise sessions out through the week. Yes, it's now okay for me and you to be a weekend warrior.
0: Intelligence for Your Life with John Tesh.
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3: 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Question for you. When you go outdoors, do bees and wasps tend to start buzzing around and dive bombing your head? It could be because of the shampoo you use. Turns out stinging insects find sweet or strong aromas like lavender or tea tree oil extremely attractive. Some types of bees are also attracted to long flowing hair because they use clumps of grass as nesting sites and may think your hair is a good substitute. Here's the fix. British researchers say you can cut your risk of attracting bees and wasps in half by washing your hair with an unscented shampoo. In fact, they recommend avoiding any personal care products with a fragrance when you're gardening or lounging around outdoors, because anything that smells sweet, including soap and shampoo and deodorants, hair products of any kind, face powder, lipstick, can easily attract bees, and you know what happens next.
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3: 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I'm John Tesh with a special hello to Trumbull. 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

0: This is Weeby 108. Welcome to the John Tesh Radio Show. You're in the middle of Intelligence for Your Life. And yes, I am learning right along with you. Here's some good stuff. It used to be that people wanted media rooms with a huge screen for watching movies and sports. I sort of lived through that era. Now it turns out the ultimate luxury in a home is having your own spa room with features like a salon and a massage table, plunge pools. And design-wise, it looks like a high-end resort. Now, Business Insider, they studied this. They say people are investing more time and money into their health and longevity. And architects and interior designers are getting requests for wellness spaces with cold plunges and hyperbaric chambers. Those are oxygen chambers. For example, in Architectural Digest, a recent poll found that more than one in three average North Americans earning an average salary said they plan to spend their extra money on improving their health. That can be anything from an experience shower with different aromas and water filters to a meditation space or a gym with a ballet bar. That's the big trend now.
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0: And coming up, career and language expert Kate Bugard says eliminating just one word from our vocabulary will make us a whole lot happier and more successful at the same time. Don't miss this. Weeby 108, John Tesh, proud to be playing in New Canaan. 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

0: B108, Connecticut's best music variety. Sitting here in the studio with our family terrier, Leroy the dog. I got to be careful because he's listening. And if you've ever felt like your dog knows when you're happy or sad, experts say you're right, and there's brain scan evidence to prove this. A study published in the journal iScience used MRIs to scan the brains of dogs while they were shown images of human faces expressing different emotions: neutral, happy, angry, fearful, and sad. And the results were surprising. When dogs saw happy faces, two specific brain regions activated. One's involved in processing emotions and rewards and memory. The researchers say the ability to read human emotion has been honed over thousands of years that dogs have been living alongside man. So they've gotten really good at it. And their ability is unusual in the animal world. Even chimpanzees don't read human emotions as well as dogs do. But the researchers say we're not always as good at reading how our dogs are feeling. We have the same capacity to understand them. We just need to pay closer attention.
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1: All righty, we're digging into our sleep intelligence files, and I have two new sleep tips for when you're traveling, because it's notoriously hard to sleep when you're somewhere new, right? Sleep expert Dr. Michael Bruce, our buddy, says the stress of travel, cramped seats, and time zone changes wreak havoc on the amount of quality sleep we get away from home. So try these sleep hacks on your next trip. First, on the plane, if you can, get a window seat on the same side of the plane as the side of the bed you sleep on. Turns out leaning into the wall on that side is going to feel more natural. You'll be able to go to sleep. At your hotel, Dr. Bruce, our sleep expert, says it takes about 2 days to get used to the sounds, smells, and temperature of a new environment. He says sleeping on a different mattress than you're used to is like wearing new shoes for the first time. Your body has to get used to it. And this surprised me, but he says don't go for the room with the biggest mattress, because the bigger the bed, the more likely it is to sag and be soft. And adjust the room temperature to between 68 and 70 degrees. That's the temperature at which your body gets the most quality sleep, because it allows your core temperature to drop. Thank you, Dr. Bruce.
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1: Right, here we go with some crucial relationship intel. Stay with me here. A list of things you should never say when you're fighting. They come from relationship expert Elena Furman. First, I give up. When an argument's not going your way, you may be tempted to throw in the towel, but a defeatist attitude won't help you resolve the issue, says our expert. Even worse, you're saying your partner's feelings don't really matter or that you're checked out of the relationship. It's better to say, you know, I need to take a break, and then come back with a clear head. And then know this. Disagreeing doesn't end relationships, but name-calling does. Finding ways to disagree without belittling each other or showing contempt is a crucial way to a happy relationship. Name-calling is disrespectful, plain and simple. It will end your relationship.
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1: Time for some pet intelligence. I know we do a lot of pieces on dogs, but cat owners, this time it's for you. You ever found your cat hanging out or sleeping in your sink? This used to happen in my apartment back in New York. We found out why cats love to do this. Veterinarian Dr. Rebecca Greenstein says cats are attracted to sinks because they make them feel nestled and safe. It's a form of denning, D-E-N-N-I-N-G, get it? Resembles how they sleep as part of a litter with pressure against their bodies. Sinks are also typically in a quiet part of the home, giving cats a break from noise and some solitude. Also, because sinks are raised, cats may feel a sense of dominance and security from being able to survey their surroundings from a higher vantage point. That's why you're likely to find a cat in your sink.
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0: Weeby 108 with Connecticut's best nighttime music variety. Thanks for joining me today for Intelligence for Your Life. We promise not to let you down, to move you to the place you need to be right now in your life. New York Times did a study on Gen Z. I'm going to tell you about it. They did a study on Gen Z and their drinking habits and found an interesting anomaly. Turns out most Gen Zers don't like to keep bar tabs open with their credit card. Generation Z is comprised of adults age 28 and younger, as you probably know, and they tend to close out their tab after each drink, no matter how many rounds they order or how long they stay. So why would they be against keeping a bar tab? Well, one reason is because they drink less, and that's a fact. A Gallup poll found that only 62% of adult Generation Zers drink alcohol. They're also more accustomed to tap-and-go digital payments, so they don't like having a bartender holding on to their credit card. Plus, Gen Z is more cautious about their spending, and people who keep a tab open, they end up spending 35% more. Businesses don't like this, though. According to Adweek, bars are charged 34 cents for every credit card transaction. So if they have to charge a card after every drink, those fees, they add up. That's why bars prefer customers age 55 and older. The same Gallup poll found drinking among people 55 plus has actually increased a full 10%, while drinking among younger generations has decreased.
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0: Up next, if you feel like your hair is graying before it's time, scientists now believe that process can actually be reversed and your hair can return to its natural color. I'll have the latest from a brand new study. Weeby 108, I'm John Tesh. Intelligence for Your Life, plus music that'll put a smile on your face. Hey.

0: Weeby 108, Connecticut's best music variety.
1: Alrighty, if you feel like your hair is graying before it's time, that process can actually be reversed and your hair can return to its natural color. This is according to a new study conducted by Columbia University based on hair samples collected from healthy people ages 9 to 65, all of whom had at least some gray hair. And what researchers found is that in a whopping 71% of the hairs they analyzed, there were signs of both graying and repigmenting, meaning the hairs cycled from being dark to gray to dark again at various points along each shaft. Why would graying hair suddenly switch back to its natural color? Well, hair needs to reach a cellular threshold before it turns gray, and a stressful event will hasten that graying threshold. And when the stress ends, the hair will revert back to its natural pigment many times. And when researchers compared the sample hairs to journals the participants kept, a clear pattern jumped out. The gray patches usually corresponded with periods of, quote, extreme stress for people, while the repigmenting corresponded with more relaxed times. So if you're noticing more gray hairs than usual, it could be because you've been more stressed out lately. You can reverse the process by simply reducing your stress. In fact, the lead author of the study said, don't miss this, she was stunned to see how strong of an impact even just a vacation had on reversing gray hairs.
2: Intelligence for your life.
3: 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Wake me up before you go. 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

0: Weeby 108. Time for some sleep intelligence. And do you ever fall asleep with the lights on? Boy, I do. It happens all the time. Well, if you want to stay healthy, experts say it's time to turn the lights off. This is the gist of new research from Leiden University Medical Center in the Netherlands, which found that excess exposure to artificial light can make us age much more quickly. In this study, one group of mice were exposed to artificial light 24 hours a day. A second group of mice experienced normal daylight and darkness at night. The result, the mice with regular daylight and darkness exposure had body clocks that remained in sync with the normal cycle. But the mice that lived on 24-hour light, their body clock was completely out of whack. And it started a process called desynchronization, which is something that happens normally as we age. But when desynchronization occurs at a younger age, it can have a huge impact. For example, at the end of the study, the mice that slept with the lights on showed signs of premature aging, including weaker muscles, reduced bone density. Basically, constant light made them old before their time. And of course, the study was on mice, but when it comes to DNA, there's not that much difference between mice and us. So the takeaway is very clear. Keep your bedroom as dark as possible for sleep. And if you can't get blackout curtains, do what I do. You use an eye mask.
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0: Queeby 108, Connecticut's best music variety. If you are a regular listener, you've heard me say before that cleaning and tidying up is a great way to improve your mood. It makes us feel more productive and in control. But the question is there a correct order in which to clean your house? The experts say yes. First, you should declutter or put stuff away. Then you'll have more space to move around. Then the experts say go high to low. So start with high shelves or the ceiling fan because all the dust and dirt will fall down. As far as which room to start in the kitchen. It's the highest touch room in the house, so it has the most germs. And then move on to the bathroom, another high touch area, a hotbed for germs. And finally, do your floors. Any dust and dirt will have fallen on your floors and you've been walking on them, so do them last. It makes sense. Amen?
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0: You're on Weeby 108. Let's talk weight loss strategy, shall we? If you are on a weight loss journey, we want you to celebrate your progress. The Mayo Clinic finds that people are twice as likely to stick to a diet or healthy eating plan and lose four times more weight when they get rewarded for their progress along the way. Like if their goal was to lose 20 pounds and they got a small cash reward for every 4 pounds they lost. So we need to break our bigger weight loss goals into smaller chunks. And when we reach those smaller goals, we treat ourselves to a movie or a manicure, whatever, massage. You're more likely to stick with it and lose four times more weight, according to the Mayo Clinic. John Tesh, now on your Amazon Echo. 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
1: With the WEBE 108 Connecticut In-Home Assistance News Update, I'm Melissa Sheketoff. Westport could soon see 18 new affordable homes for families with school-aged children. A proposal for 96 Compo Road North calls for 9 duplexes with rents aimed at households earning 60 or 80% of the area median income. The project still needs town approval. Westport currently has affordable housing equal to about 4.2% of its housing stock, according to reports. Fairfield residents, businesses, and nonprofits affected by September's flash flooding can now apply for low-interest federal disaster loans. Governor Ned Lamont's disaster declaration covers Fairfield, New Haven, and Litchfield counties. Homeowners may qualify for up to $500,000 for repairs, while businesses can apply for up to $2 million. A temporary in-person SBA Disaster Loan Outreach Center will be open today at the Margaret E. Morton Government Center on Broad Street in Bridgeport. It's set to also open on October 9th, 20th, and 21st. For more information, check out lending.sba.gov. And staying in Fairfield, the school zone speed cameras are reportedly issuing millions of dollars in fines, but violations are dropping. More than 45,000 citations were reportedly issued in July and August, totaling about $2.6 million. The town says violations fell by nearly 30% in August. Officials say the decline shows the cameras are changing driver behavior and making school zones safer. With your WEBE 108 Connecticut In-Home Assistance News Update, I'm Melissa Sheketoff.
2: No major delays or slowdowns out there. It looks like just about all the overnight roadwork is cleared out, so you're moving well on 95. You look good on the Merritt Parkway. Route 7 and Route 8 are doing fine. No delays on any of the other roadways. No delays on the trains. Metro North is running on or close. I'm John Lynch with WEBE 108, Center for Cancer Care at Griffin Hospital, Connecticut Traffic.
3: 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The WEBE 108 Sacred Heart University forecast, going to be a beautiful sunny day, clear skies, a high of 65, and that'll continue into the night. The temperatures stay in the low 60s. Mostly sunny tomorrow as well, a little bit warmer too, temperatures approaching the low 70s. The Amati Aesthetics of Fairfield temperature is 45 in Norwalk.

0: Good morning and welcome to my absolute favorite time of the year. It's John Kamal. This is the Weeby Wake Up Morning Show. My son calls this daddy weather. You know, I like an average temperature that's 50 something. I like having to wear that sweater. And the rest of, at least today, is going to be just like that.
1: It looks like just about all the overnight road work is cleared out. Things are moving along pretty nicely right now on 95. No delays so far on the Merritt Parkway. You look good on Route 7. Things are moving along pretty nicely along Route 8. No delays on the train so far this morning. Metro North is running on or close to schedule. System-wide, not a bad start to your Wednesday morning commute. I'm John Lynch with WeeB 108, Center for Cancer Care at Griffin Hospital, Connecticut Traffic.
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1: With the WEB 108 Connecticut In-Home Assistance News Update, I'm Melissa Sheketoff. Former Connecticut State Senator Dennis Bradley is facing new criminal charges in connection with an alleged absentee ballot violation in Bridgeport. Investigators say Bradley opened a woman's ballot and instructed her to change her vote to his brother, Mark, in August's Democratic primary. Bradley maintains his innocence and is due in court on October 21st. Three prediction market companies are pulling out of Connecticut after a state crackdown on what officials call illegal, unlicensed gambling. ProfitX, Gemini, and Webull have stopped offering services here. The state had issued cease and desist orders to nine companies, saying prediction markets violate Connecticut betting laws. Six others remain in discussions with state officials. And Eastern Connecticut State University is investigating alleged irregularities involving donor-restricted funds at its foundation. The university says challenges were identified in 2022, and an external financial review was planned for this year. However, that audit was reportedly delayed amid turmoil at the Connecticut State Colleges and Universities system. CSEU now says it will hire an independent firm for a comprehensive forensic audit. With your WEB 108 Connecticut In-Home Assistance News Update, I'm Melissa Sheketoff.
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3: It's pretty quiet on the roadways so far this morning. There's a little bit of volume on Route 8 southbound heading into 95. 95 is a little slow southbound by exit 21. The Merritt Parkway is moving along pretty nicely. No major delays or slowdowns on the other roadways. No delays on the train so far this morning. Metro North is running on her close to schedule system-wide. I'm John Lynch with WEB 108 Center for Cancer Care at Griffin Hospital, Connecticut Traffic.
2: 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The WEB 108 Sacred Heart University forecast. Beautiful sunny day today. Clear skies, a high of 65. And those clear skies continue into tonight. Temperatures stay in the low 60s as well. Mostly sunny tomorrow, a little bit warmer too. Temperatures approaching the low 70s. The Amati Aesthetics of Fairfield temperature is 44 in Stanford.

0: Have you heard that Purple Rain is getting adapted into a Broadway musical? I am personally thrilled. It's John Kamal, Weeby 108, because I'm not a big fan always of the, you know, celebrity singer musicals. Like the Carole King one was good and the Alanis Morissette one was terrible. But Purple Rain, like, that's got an established history. That's already got a plot. Not a great one, but still. Comes out in April. I'm excited to see it.
1: Here's southbound delays on Route 8 heading into 95. 95 has southbound delays from exit 28 down to exit 19. There's a little bit of volume building up on the Merritt Parkway southbound heading into the Black Rock Turnpike. Metro North is on or close. I'm John Lynch with Weeby 108, a Center for Cancer Care at Griffin Hospital, Connecticut Traffic.
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1: With the WEBE 108 Connecticut In-Home Assistance News Update, I'm Melissa Sheketoff. Westport could soon see 18 new affordable homes for families with school-aged children. A proposal for 96 Compo Road North calls for 9 duplexes with rents aimed at households earning 60 or 80% of the area median income. The project still needs town approval. Westport currently has affordable housing equal to about 4.2% of its housing stock, according to reports. Fairfield residents, businesses, and nonprofits affected by September's flash flooding can now apply for low-interest federal disaster loans. Governor Ned Lamont's disaster declaration covers Fairfield, New Haven, and Litchfield counties. Homeowners may qualify for up to $500,000 for repairs, while businesses can apply for up to $2 million. A temporary in-person SBA Disaster Loan Outreach Center will be open today at the Margaret E. Morton Government Center on Broad Street in Bridgeport. It's set to also open on October 9th, 20th, and 21st. For more information, check out lending.sba.gov. And staying in Fairfield, the school zone speed cameras are reportedly issuing millions of dollars in fines, but violations are dropping. More than 45,000 citations were reportedly issued in July and August, totaling about $2.6 million. The town says violations fell by nearly 30% in August. Officials say the decline shows the cameras are changing driver behavior and making school zones safer. With your WEBE 108 Connecticut In-Home Assistance News Update, I'm Melissa Sheketoff.
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3: There's delays as you make your way southbound on Route 8 heading into 95. 95 is heavy southbound from exit 29 and down to exit 18. The Merritt Parkway slows southbound from Route 8 down to the Black Rock Turnpike. Metro North is on or close. I'm John Lynch with WEBE 108 Center for Cancer Care at Griffin Hospital, Connecticut Traffic.
2: 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The WEBE 108 Sacred Heart University forecast. A beautiful sunny day today, clear skies, high as 65. And that'll continue into tonight. Temperatures will stay in the low 60s as well. Mostly sunny tomorrow, a little bit warmer too. Temperatures approaching the low 70s. The Amati Aesthetics of Fairfield temperature is 41 in Shelton.

0: The time has arrived to start watching the Halloween movies, and I've got a whole bunch queued up with my son. But what are your favorites? It's Weeby 108. This is John Kamal. Variety put out a list of the top Halloween movies of all time, and I have to say I disagree with it on several points. First of all, at number one, Halloween. Like, you know, the horror movie. I don't know about that. Listen, I get that Halloween is horror movie season, but it doesn't mean that everything has to be scary. Certainly not the one that's named after the holiday. At number two was Hocus Pocus. Okay, I can get behind that. Really, I can get behind any family-themed, list. And at number three, this is the one that my son and I are going to be watching this weekend. The Nightmare Before Christmas. Does it have Christmas in the title? Yes, it does. However, it's a Halloween themed, no, sorry, it's a Christmas themed Halloween movie, okay? Halloween is the overarching theme here.
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0: There's some delays on 95 southbound at exit 44. Then it slows southbound from exit 30 down through exit 11. The Merritt Parkway slows southbound from Route 8 down to the Black Rock Turnpike. Metro North is running on or close. I'm John Lynch with WeV 108 Center for Cancer Care at Griffin Hospital, Connecticut Traffic.
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$178. And a little bit before 8 o'clock, someone is going to have a chance to compete. The Bigelow Tea 5-question quiz is coming up later.

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1: With the WeeB 108 Connecticut In-Home Assistance News Update, I'm Melissa Sheketoff. Former Connecticut State Senator Dennis Bradley is facing new criminal charges in connection with an alleged absentee ballot violation in Bridgeport. Investigators say Bradley opened a woman's ballot and instructed her to change her vote to his brother, Mark, in August's Democratic primary. Bradley maintains his innocence and is due in court on October 21st. Three prediction market companies are pulling out of Connecticut after a state crackdown on what officials call illegal, unlicensed gambling. ProfitX, Gemini, and Webull have stopped offering services here. The state had issued cease and desist orders to nine companies, saying prediction markets violate Connecticut betting laws. Six others remain in discussions with state officials. And Eastern Connecticut State University is investigating alleged irregularities involving donor-restricted funds at its foundation. The university says challenges were identified in 2022, and an external financial review was planned for this year. However, that audit was reportedly delayed amid turmoil at the Connecticut State Colleges and Universities system. CSEU now says it will hire an independent firm for a comprehensive forensic audit. With your WeeB 108 Connecticut In-Home Assistance News Update, I'm Melissa Sheketoff.
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3: There's some delays on 95 southbound at exit 44. Then it slows southbound from exit 30 down through exit 11. The Merritt Parkway slows southbound from Route 8 down to the Black Rock Turnpike. Metro North is running on or close. I'm John Lynch with WeeB 108 Center for Cancer Care at Griffin Hospital, Connecticut Traffic.
2: 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The WeeB 108 Sacred Heart University forecast. Beautiful sunny day today, clear skies, and a high of 65. That'll continue into tonight. Temperatures staying in the low 60s. Mostly sunny tomorrow, a little bit warmer too. Temperatures approaching the low 70s. The Amati Aesthetics of Fairfield temperature is 44 in Fairfield.

0: like a coffee mug and run a bunch of hot water in that coffee mug for a little while, right? Dump the water out and then take the mug, put it over the butter. The warmth from that water is going to get absorbed by the mug and it's going to go into the butter and help melt it down without turning into like the microwave disaster.
1: There's some delays on 95 in both directions near exit 44. Then it slows southbound from exit 30 down to exit 11. The Merritt Parkway is stop and go southbound from Route 8 down to Route 7. Metro North is on or close. I'm John Lynch with WeB108 Center for Cancer Care at Griffin Hospital, Connecticut Traffic.
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1: With the WEB 108 Connecticut In-Home Assistance News Update, I'm Melissa Sheketoff. Westport could soon see 18 new affordable homes for families with school-aged children. A proposal for 96 Compo Road North calls for 9 duplexes with rents aimed at households earning 60 or 80% of the area median income. The project still needs town approval. Westport currently has affordable housing equal to about 4.2% of its housing stock, according to reports. A heads up to anyone who lives and works in Fairfield, New Haven, and Litchfield counties, you can now apply for low-interest SBA loans. This is for anyone impacted by the September flash flooding event this year. Homeowners may qualify for up to $500,000 for repairs, while businesses can get up to $2 million. The deadline for physical damage applications is December 1st. A temporary in-person SBA disaster loan outreach center is actually open today at the Margaret E. Morton Government Center on Broad Street in Bridgeport. It will also be open on October 9th, 20th, and 21st. For more information, check out lending.sba.gov. And Fairfield's school zone speed cameras are issuing millions of dollars in fines, but violations are actually dropping. More than 45,000 citations were reportedly issued in July and August, totaling about $2.6 million. The town, though, says violations fell by nearly 30% in August. Officials say the decline shows the cameras are changing driver behavior and making school zones safer. With your WEB 108 Connecticut In-Home Assistance News Update, I'm Melissa Sheketoff.
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3: Pretty slow on the southbound side of the Mare Parkway from exit 34 down to exit 10. Route 8 has southbound delays heading into 95. 95 has some southbound delays at exit 44. Then it slows southbound from exit 30 down through exit 5. Metro North is running on or close. I'm John Lynch with WEB 108 Center for Cancer Care at Griffin Hospital, Connecticut traffic.
2: The WEB 108 Sacred Heart University forecast. It's a beautiful sunny day today. Clear skies, high of 65. That's going to continue into the evening. Temperatures will stay in the low 60s as well. And mostly sunny tomorrow. A little bit warmer too. Temperatures approaching the low 70s. The Amati Aesthetics of Fairfield temperature is 45 in Southport.

0: I got to tell you, I know that peak fall season, like peak leaf peeping season, as they call it, hate that term, but it is what they call it, isn't for a while in Fairfield County. But in other parts of Connecticut, it really is getting gorgeous. And I'm just excited about, like, the driving, you know, like just driving around town. Do you have a favorite spot that just epitomizes fall for you, a favorite drive? It's John Kamal, Weeby 108. Me personally, I love Route 58, from Fairfield into Easton, right? It's just a straight shot, and you're driving by the lake. You got the water on the right. You've got this beautiful foliage all over the place, and you can even stop in at, like, the Bluebird Inn and get yourself some pancakes.
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0: Five times a day right now, you have got a chance to win yourself $1,000. 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
1: There's delays on 95 on the southbound side by exit 44. Then it slows southbound from exit 30 down to exit 4. The Merritt Parkway stop and goes southbound from exit 34 down to exit 8. Route 8 has some southbound delays heading into 95. Metro North is on or close. I'm John Lynch with Weeby 108, Center for Cancer Care at Griffin Hospital, Connecticut Traffic.
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0: $178, that is what's at stake right now. I had a caller get 2 of the 5 questions right yesterday. I had another get 3 out of 5 the day before. People are cracking the code. If you think you've got it figured out, or if you just want to get yourself a nice Bigelow Tea gift basket, then give me a call, 1-800-WEEBY-108. It's the Bigelow Tea 5-Question Quiz. Caller number 8 is going to have their shot.

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1: With the WEB 108 Connecticut In-Home Assistance News Update, I'm Melissa Sheketoff. Former Connecticut State Senator Dennis Bradley is facing new criminal charges in connection with an alleged absentee ballot violation in Bridgeport. Investigators say Bradley opened a woman's ballot and instructed her to change her vote to his brother, Mark, in August's Democratic primary. Bradley maintains his innocence and is due in court on October 21st. Three prediction market companies are pulling out of Connecticut after a state crackdown on what officials call illegal, unlicensed gambling. ProfitX, Gemini, and Webull have stopped offering services here. The state had issued cease and desist orders to nine companies, saying prediction markets violate Connecticut betting laws. Six others remain in discussions with state officials. And Eastern Connecticut State University is investigating alleged irregularities involving donor-restricted funds at its foundation. The university says challenges were identified in 2022, and an external financial review was planned for this year. However, that audit was reportedly delayed amid turmoil at the Connecticut State Colleges and Universities system. CSEU now says it will hire an independent firm for a comprehensive forensic audit. With your WEB 108 Connecticut In-Home Assistance News Update, I'm Melissa Sheketoff.
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3: There's delays on 95 in both directions at exit 44. Northbound delays by the Milford Connector. Southbound delays from exit 30 down to exit 4. Route 8 has southbound delays heading into exit 12, southbound delays heading into 95. The Merritt Parkway is slow southbound from exit 34 down to exit 8. Metro North is on or close. I'm John Lynch with WEB 108 Center for Cancer Care, Griffin Hospital, Connecticut Traffic.
2: 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The WEB 108 Sacred Heart University forecast, a beautiful sunny day today, clear skies, a high of 65, and that's going to continue into tonight. Temperatures stay in the low 60s. Mostly sunny tomorrow, a little bit warmer, temperatures approaching the low 70s. The Amati Aesthetics of Fairfield temperature is 45 in Stratford.

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1: Mike from Norwalk, $178. Mike, what would you do with that money?
2: Maybe take a spa break.
1: Ooh, a spa. What do you do at the spa, man? I've never been at the spa before.
2: Well, get a massage, maybe a hot stone massage. Yeah, let's see if I can win something here. I haven't been listening, but I'll try my best.
1: All right, man. Well, let's get into it. Mike from Norwalk. Question number one, my friend. It happened because a holy man said yes.
2: Moses.
1: Okay. Moses. Question number two. It survived a war zone and kept working.
2: I would say maybe a reservoir system.
1: A reservoir system. Okay. Question number three. Right. It learned to talk, so the government kicked it out.
2: I would say something with robotics.
1: Something with robotics. Question number four. Yeah. He was an unlikely choice to be picked first.
2: Maybe George McGovern.
1: George McGovern, okay. Question number five. This happens every day about 4 miles southeast of Norwalk.
2: Oh, it has to do with some kind of a tidal pool area.
1: Okay, tidal pool area. All right, Mike. Mike, unfortunately, you got 0 out of 5. You were very close on one of them, but I can't quite give it to you. So it's 0 out of 5. Hey, you know what? Listen, you had some great guesses, all right? And the good news is you still get yourself a Bigelow Tea gift basket. So how does that sound?
2: That sounds great.
1: All right, well, there you go. Mike, you stay on the line. I'm going to get you all sorted out. And tomorrow, $188 is going to be the jackpot for the Bigelow Tea 5 Question Quiz.
3: Southbound delays on Route 8 heading into exit 12. More southbound delays by the Merritt Parkway. More southbound delays by 95. 91 is slow southbound heading into 95. 95 has delays both ways at exit 44. Northbound delays at the Milford Connector. Southbound delays from exit 30 down through exit 5. The Merritt Parkway is slow southbound from exit 34 to exit 8. Metro North is on or close. 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
1: With the WeeB 108 Connecticut In-Home Assistance News Update, I'm Melissa Sheketoff. Westport could soon see 18 new affordable homes for families with school-aged children. A proposal for 96 Compo Road North calls for 9 duplexes with rents aimed at households earning 60 or 80% of the area median income. The project still needs town approval. Westport currently has affordable housing equal to about 4.2% of its housing stock, according to reports. A heads up to anyone who lives and works in Fairfield, New Haven, and Litchfield counties. You can now apply for low-interest SBA loans. This is for anyone impacted by the September flash flooding event this year. Homeowners may qualify for up to $500,000 for repairs, while businesses can get up to $2 million. The deadline for physical damage applications is December 1st. Starting today, a temporary in-person SBA disaster loan outreach center is open at the Margaret E. Morton Government Center on Broad Street in Bridgeport. It will be open most days until October 21st, except Sundays and Columbus Day. For more information, check out lending.sba.gov. And Fairfield's school zone speed cameras are issuing millions of dollars in fines, but violations are actually dropping. More than 45,000 citations were reportedly issued in July and August, totaling about $2.6 million. The town, though, says violations fell by nearly 30% in August. Officials say the decline shows the cameras are changing driver behavior and making school zones safer. With your WeeB 108 Connecticut In-Home Assistance News Update, I'm Melissa Sheketoff.
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3: Slow on the southbound side of 91 heading into 95. Route 8 has southbound delays by exit 12, southbound delays by the Merritt, southbound delays by Route 8. On 95, there's delays both ways at exit 44, northbound delays by the Milford Connector, southbound delays from exit 30 down to exit 4. On the Merritt Parkway, there's northbound delays by Route 8, then it slows southbound from exit 34 down to exit 7. Metro North is on or close. I'm John Lynch with WeeB 108 Center for Cancer Care at Griffin Hospital, Connecticut Traffic.
2: 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The WeeB 108 Sacred Heart University forecast. Beautiful sunny day today. Clear skies out there, a high of 65. That's going to continue into tonight. Temperatures staying in the low 60s. Mostly sunny tomorrow, a little bit warmer too. Temperatures approaching the low 70s. The Amati Aesthetics of Fairfield temperature is 45 in Westport.

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1: This weekend at the Warehouse at FTC, a local band is headlining, and they're closing in on selling it out. And I love to see local artists do this. It's John Kamal, Weeby 108. The Moonrise Cartel is a band that's only really been like out playing gigs for about a year and a half, but they've managed to grow a huge following. They're selling out like the Palace in Stamford and Park City Music Hall, and now the Warehouse. I got a chance to speak with them the other day about their very unorthodox method of like gaining followers, because they don't do the social media game. They just get out there and play, and people resonate with it.
2: We see, like you said, we see people out there singing the lyrics to our songs that are not released. They're hunting them down wherever they could find, like, you know, guerrilla videos of them and stuff like that, and listening to them repeatedly to the point where they know the lyrics, you know. And so I think what we've tried to do since day one is just be authentically ourselves, and whoever that resonates with, it resonates with.
1: I've seen these guys a bunch of times. I'm going to be there on Saturday. I hope you will too.
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0: We're in that peak fall weather right now. You got to get out. You got to bring the family out and enjoy some fall activities. And Alan Lamberti right now has got a 4-pack of tickets to the Haunted Hayride at Legends of Fear at Fairview Tree Farm in Shelton. All right, a 4-pack. So you can bring a whole bunch of people. All right, the entire family can enjoy this. 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
1: There's an accident southbound on 95 by exit 48 causing delays. There's southbound delays on 95 from exit 30 down to exit 5. The Merritt Parkway is slow northbound by Route 8. Southbound delays from Route 8 down past Route 7. Route 8 has southbound delays heading into the Merritt Parkway. Southbound delays heading into 95. Metro North is on or close. I'm John Lynch with Weeby 108 Center for Cancer Care at Griffin Hospital, Connecticut Traffic.
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0: There were a lot of important days in the 80s. November 9th, 1989, the Berlin Wall fell. November 4th, 1980, Ronald Reagan elected. May 25th, 1983, Return of the Jedi comes out.
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0: 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This day in the 80s, only on We Beat 108.
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6: There's southbound delays on the Merritt Parkway from exit 34 down to exit 10. By exit 10, there's an accident causing delays. There's southbound delays on Route 8 heading into the Merritt Parkway. Southbound delays heading into 95. 91 is slow southbound heading into 95. 95 has delays both ways at exit 44. Then it slows southbound from exit 28 down to exit 5. Metro North is on or close. I'm John Lynch with Weeby 108, Center for Cancer Care at Griffin Hospital, Connecticut Traffic.
7: 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The Weeby 108 Sacred Heart University forecast. A beautiful sunny day today. Clear skies, a high of 65. And that's going to continue into tonight. Temperatures stay in the low 60s. And mostly sunny tomorrow. A little bit warmer, too. Temperatures approach the low 70s. The Amati Aesthetics of Fairfield temperature is 46 in Bridgeport.

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1: Taylor Swift's new song, Patient Zero, might end up breaking a big record for her this week. It's Weeby 108. She might beat the Beatles record of 20 number one hits with this new song.

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City of Bridgeport is teaming up with St. Vincent's Medical Center to launch an e-bike safety initiative. It's WeeBee 108. The mayor says the plan is to stop the accidents before they happen, and they're going to be passing out high-quality helmets and sharing resources on how to ride safely.

0: Unfortunately, my man Mike from Norwalk was not able to get any of the five question quiz questions correct today, but he did walk away with a Bigelow Tea gift basket. So, you know what? Still worth calling in. And tomorrow, the jackpot is going to be $188 on the Weeby 108 Bigelow Tea five question quiz. So give me a call tomorrow. You might be able to win.
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I'll tell you what else don't cost a thing. Hanging out with my main man, Danny Lyons, in the Lyons Den. And that is what's coming up next. I'm going to go, oh gosh, probably get myself another coffee. I got more work to do today. It's the middle of the week, man. There's a long way to go before Friday, right? It's John Kamal, Weeby 108. I'll see you tomorrow morning.

0: The heat came on for sure last night. It's right after 10. Welcome to the Lion's Den on WeeB108. Let's get through this workday together.
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0: Ohio, a point of pride for generations. 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
4: WABE 108, Center for Cancer Care at Griffin Hospital, Connecticut. Traffic 95 southbound, still leftover volume, very heavy. Westport right into Stamford. Parkway southbound at work today in Stamford, right around Long Ridge Road, and northbound on Route 8, heavy delays for construction in Shelton. 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WABE 108, Sacred Heart University forecast. Pretty redundant weather forecast we've had for the last few days, and it continues on with sunshine for today, the high about 66. Sunshine for tomorrow near 73, and the nights, of course, will be not as cold, 50 overnight tonight. The Amati Aesthetics of Fairfield temperature is 54 in South Norwalk. 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

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And relax. 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With Connecticut's best music variety. 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

0: 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Hey, you're ready for a parade? It's Bridgeport Columbus Day Parade coming up this Sunday, October 11th, starting at noon at Madison Avenue. And I am so excited to be the honorary parade marshal for that day, joining Grand Marshal, my friend Dan Onofrio. 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
15: Weeby 108, Center for Cancer Care at Griffin Hospital, Connecticut traffic. We have an accident 95 northbound. This is in Greenwich, right around exit 3, backed up into New York at the moment. 95 southbound, still some volume delays, Westport to Norwalk into Darien and then through Stamford. On the Parkway southbound at work today in Trumbull and in Stamford, northbound on Route 8, big delays through Shelton. 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Weeby 108, Sacred Heart University forecast. Just put the weather forecast in the copy machine. Make about 6 copies because this is the way it's going to be. Sunny during the day. Temperatures will be in the 60s overnight, in the 50s in the Amati Aesthetics of Fairfield. Temperature 57 in Greenwich. 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
2: You know, they say age is just a number, right? Eva Marie Saint, yesterday we heard that she passed away. She was a big actress in the 50s, 102 years old. And there's two of the oldest living men in the world just celebrated their birthdays together, even though they're about 14,000 miles apart. One is in Brazil. He's the oldest living man in the world now, just turned 114. And a guy in Australia is the second oldest living man, 113. They were both born on October 5th, exactly 1 year apart, and they actually exchanged birthday greetings across the world. One sent a birthday message and held up a card wishing the other one a birthday. So a guy in Brazil is the ninth man in recorded history ever confirmed to reach 114. And the guy in Australia lived a pretty simple life. And he says, just surround yourself with good people and keep loved ones close. Now, that's a birthday message worth remembering. And good news today, right before lunchtime in the Lion's Den, I wish you a long life.
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0: WeeB 108, it's lunchtime in the Lion's Den, and you know, I always love to know what's going on in the real estate market here in Connecticut. 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
5: WeB 108, Center for Cancer Care at Griffin Hospital, Connecticut traffic. That accident on the parkway southbound in Trumbull has been cleared. All right, so you're good to go. If you're traveling a little bit further down into Stamford, you're going to find delays from exit 9, that's Long Ridge Road, right through exit 5 in Greenwich, left lane construction, pretty good backup there. Shelton northbound on Route 8 and still on 95 southbound Westport into Stamford, you find some volume. 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WeB 108, Sacred Heart University forecast. Boy, if you like sunshine, you're going to like the rest of the week because that's what we have. Lots of sunshine. A little breezy today. High should get to about 67. Not as chilly overnight tonight, 50. And then partly to mostly sunny, breezy, milder tomorrow, 75. The Amati Aesthetics of Fairfield temperature, lots of sunshine, 61 in Seymour. 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

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Mike from Norwalk gave it his best shot this morning in the WeeB108 Bigelow T5 question quiz. I don't think he got any correct, though, but you'll hear all the questions and his answers coming right up. 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
1: Mike from Norwalk, $178. Mike, what would you do with that money?
2: Maybe take a spa break.
1: Ooh, a spa. What do you do at the spa, man? I've never been at the spa before.
2: Get a massage, maybe a hot stone massage. Yeah, let's see if I can win something here. I haven't been listening, but I'll try my best.
1: All right, man. Well, let's get into it. Mike from Norwalk. Question number one, my friend. It happened because a holy man said yes.
2: Moses.
1: Okay. Moses, question number two. It survived a war zone and kept working.
2: I would say maybe a reservoir system.
1: A reservoir system. Okay. Question number three. Right. It learned to talk, so the government kicked it out.
2: I would say something with robotics.
1: Something with robotics. Question number four. Yeah. He was an unlikely choice to be picked first.
2: Maybe George McGovern.
1: George McGovern, okay. Question number five. This happens every day about 4 miles southeast of Norwalk.
2: Oh, it has to do with some kind of tidal pool area.
1: Okay, tidal pool area. All right, Mike. Mike, unfortunately, you got 0 out of 5. You were very close on one of them, but I can't quite give it to you. So it's 0 out of 5. Hey, you know what? Listen, you had some great guesses, all right? And the good news is you still get yourself a Bigelow Tea gift basket. So how does that sound?
2: That sounds great.
1: All right, well, there you go. Mike, you stay on the line. I'm going to get you all sorted out. And tomorrow, $188 is going to be the jackpot for the Bigelow Tea 5 Question Quiz.
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Weeby 108, here we go again. It's right after 1 o'clock. The Weeby 108 Road Ready Used Cars $1,000 Workday keyword for this hour is chill. Text the word chill. Kind of like the weather, but think of how much you can chill just a little bit with $1,000, all right? 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
2: Wavy 108, Center for Cancer Care at Griffin Hospital, Connecticut traffic, 95 southbound, slow Stamford into Greenwich. Northbound through the no exit zone on the parkway, we've got just minor delays there. That's from Westport into Fairfield, and look for that road work in Shelton. Route 8 northbound to slow you down today. 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

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I know you're busy, got a lot going on, so if you missed a keyword right after 1 o'clock, here it is again for this hour to text in to win the Weeby 108 Road Ready Used Cars $1,000 Workday today. 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

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Hey, got a text just now from Apple Pay. It says there's an alert. A charge has been put on your account at an Apple store. 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
12: Wiebe 108, Center for Cancer Care at Griffin Hospital, Connecticut traffic. Some road work just popped up here, 95 northbound Stratford, between exits 30 and 31. That's left lane construction, so you know how to get through there. Northbound on the parkway through the no exit zone, Westport to Fairfield, and northbound in Shelton on Route 8.

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Weeby 108, Sacred Heart University forecast. This is the kind of weather people love to come to New England for this time of the year. Sunshine, a nice breeze, high about 67. Not as chilly overnight, 50. Tomorrow, partly to mostly sunny. It's going to be breezy, milder though, near 75. The Amati Aesthetics of Fairfield temperature, 63 in Westport. 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

John Kamau. He'll wake you up tomorrow morning, and he's got the Weeby 108 Bigelow T5 question quiz right before 8 o'clock with $188 in the cash jackpot. You really should be able to get at least 3 out of 5 if you've been listening, all right? So try to answer them all tomorrow morning. Get the cash jackpot. If not, this is something everybody loves to win, a Bigelow tea sampler box just for you from Weeby 108.

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Karen McCarthy Pratt, great listener of WeeB108, said we did hobos and gypsies way back in the day. We're right. 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

0: 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And it's always great to have you here in the Lion's Den, enjoying all the sunshine, beautiful fall weather with you, and getting out and having fun at Legends of Fear at Fairview Tree Farm in Shelton. 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And if you like to get on the haunted hayride there, listen at 4 o'clock again this afternoon. Alan Lamberti has a chance for you to win a family four pack of tickets from WEB 108.
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2: Our Parkway southbound, we have late running construction between exits 9 and 5. Stay to the right to get through. 95 northbound, plan on up to an hour from Stamford to Bridgeport. Further ahead, some late running construction in Stratford as well. Route 8 northbound accident reported approaching exit 11, and that's backing things up in Shelton. 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
3: The Weeby 108 Sacred Heart University forecast. Overnight tonight's going to be mostly clear, not as chilly. We'll drop down into the low 50s. Mostly sunny for the day tomorrow. Breezy, mild. Highs are going to be in the mid-70s. 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

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That's okay. Fall, F-A-L-L. 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

rated hit. It's scary. Weeby 108 Legends of Fear in Shelton. Hello, Weeby.

Getting a little spooky with Rihanna as we celebrate Halloweeby on Weeby 108. And we are going to spook ourselves coming up this Sunday night. You can join us, Legends of Fear in Shelton. They got their haunted hayride. They've got their hollow trail. It is so much fun. Are you brave enough to hang out with us? We'd love to see you there.

0: 9 a.m. this morning, we gave you a keyword. 11 a.m. we did. 1 o'clock we did. At 3 o'clock, I said that the keyword for this hour is fall, F-A-L-L. And if you text it to 800-WEEBY-108, you still have time to get it in and get qualified for the daily prize of $1,000 in the WEEBY-108 Road Ready Used Cars $1,000 Workday. 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

0: Castle Dracula in Transylvania to your town. It's spooky season here in Weeby Land, and the Weeby 108 Legends of Fear in Shelton Halloweeby rises from the dead again. 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
7: Upper Merritt northbound accident reported approaching the Sikorsky Bridge has things backing up through Trumbull. On 95 north, over an hour from Stamford through Fairfield. Some breaks along the way through New Haven. 95 south jamming off of the 91 merge going around the bend into West Haven. And 84 eastbound busy but moving through Danbury and into Newtown. 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
8: The Weeby 108 Sacred Heart University forecast. A clear night tonight. It won't be as chilly as last night was. We'll drop down into the low 50s. Tomorrow, a nice day. Lots of sun. It'll be breezy and highs will be in the mid-70s. The Amati Aesthetics of Fairfield temperature is 63 in Easton. 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

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At least they're playing at home tonight. WEB 108, Connecticut's best music variety. And if you are planning to go to the game or you'd like to try to get last-minute tickets, they are adding extra trains on Metro North. 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The next one, 447. 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

simply say Tropical Storm Isaias. You might say you mean from 2020, or you might say you mean from 2026, and both would be true. Weeby 108, it's Al and Lamberti, and yes, there was the one that hit us in 2020, but there's a new one in the Atlantic. They're reusing the name, and it is happening right now. Now, it's not making its way north to us. It is staying in the southern Atlantic into the Gulf, but it might turn into a hurricane by this weekend. We're going to keep an eye on that.

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0: hope you're enjoying this stretch of weather. I certainly am. It's Alan Lamberti on WEB 108, and we are going to have this nice weather all the way through Sunday. Perfect weather for a parade, the Bridgeport Columbus Day Parade. It happens at noon on Madison Ave, and not only will we see you there, but WEB 108's own Danny Lyons is going to be there waving at you, wearing that sash that says Grand Marshal. He got the honor this year.
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8: A premier northbound accident on the Sikorsky Bridge in the right lane has things backed up to Route 8. 84 eastbound, an accident between exits 4 and 5. Out of New Haven, 95 south, accident reported exit 44 at the on-ramp. Traffic reports powered by Stu Leonard's Farm Fresh Foods. 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
7: The Weeby 108 Sacred Heart University forecast, a clear night tonight. Won't be as chilly as last night was. We'll drop down into the low 50s. Tomorrow, lots of sun. It's going to be breezy and mild as temps get back into the mid-70s. The Amati Aesthetics of Fairfield temperature is 63 in Riverside. 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

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Original.

0: I gotta have faith. Ooh, I gotta have faith. Because I gotta have faith, faith, faith. I gotta have faith, faith, faith.
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2: 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When your arm is supported on a desk, when it's on a patient's lap, and when it's hanging at the side, the best way to do it compared to all of those is on the desk or table, and the cuff is at heart level. Think about the machines that they have at the grocery store. 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
3: Thruway northbound, a 90-minute ride at least from Greenwich to Bridgeport. Parkway overall, maybe a few minutes faster, but it's not great. New Haven, 95 south, crawling from Long Wharf into West Haven. The sun glare isn't helping things. And 84 eastbound, an accident remains between exits 4 and 5. Backup starts at about the state line. 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
4: The Weeby 108 Sacred Heart University forecast. Tonight's going to be clear and not as chilly as last night, dropping down into the low 50s. Expect a sunny day tomorrow, a breezy mild 1-2. Highs are going to be in the mid-70s. 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

colors will fade eventually. 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
3: Weeby 108 has your traffic covered. 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Thruway northbound over 90 minutes, Greenwich to Bridgeport. The Parkway northbound isn't much better. In New Haven, 91 south, 25 minutes from exit 6 down through the merge and through Long Wharf. Over cross southbound, got plenty of company through Hampton down to the tunnel. 84 eastbound accident remains between exit 4 and 5. 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
4: The Weeby 108 Sacred Heart University forecast. A clear, cool night tonight. We'll drop down into the low 50s. Tomorrow, lots of sun, a breezy, mild day too. Highs are going to be in the mid-70s. The Amati Aesthetics of Fairfield temperature, 62 in Seymour. 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

So that song has a very interesting journey. Billy Vera and the Beaters recorded live at the Roxy in Los Angeles in January of 1981, the song At This Moment, which was issued as a single, and it really didn't go anywhere. And then Family Ties used it in 1986. They reissued the song, and that's when it became a huge hit today in the Weeby 108.

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10: 95 northbound, hour and 20 from Greenwich to Bridgeport. The upper Merritt will save you the most time right now. Route 8 southbound, getting ready for road work. Exit 15 down to 13. And in New Haven, 91 south, over 20 minutes. Exit 6 down through the Merge and through Long Wharf. 84 eastbound. Residual delays in Danbury because of an earlier accident. 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
8: The Weeby 108 Sacred Heart University forecast. A nice night tonight. Clear. We'll drop down into the low 50s, so won't be quite as cold as yesterday. And tomorrow, a great day. Lots of sun. Highs are going to be in the mid-70s. The Amati Aesthetics of Fairfield temperature is 61 in Westport, sponsored by the town of Trumbull. 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

Well, if you believe the internet, Miley Cyrus will be performing the halftime show at Super Bowl 61 in February. There have been a lot of rumors that have kicked up over the last few days, and nobody else has been mentioned either, so it might be a coming, an announcement any day now. We be 108. We were good.

0: So this morning, Mike from Norwalk went to head-to-head with John in the Weeby 108 Bigelow T5 question quiz and went 0 out of 5. And if you were paying attention, don't give any of those answers tomorrow. 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
15: 95 northbound, a solid hour from Stamford through Fairfield. Parkway is the better ride right now. On Route 8 southbound, construction underway, exit 15 down to 13. And in New Haven, 95 south, crawling from the 91 merge going through Long Wharf. We'll cross north and southbound, lots of extra cars either side going into the West Rock Tunnel. Weeby 108, Center for Cancer Care, Griffin Hospital, Connecticut traffic.
0: The Weeby 108 Sacred Heart University forecast. Tonight's going to be clear, and it won't be as chilly as last night. Drop down into the low 50s. Tomorrow, a great day. Plenty of sun, breezy, mild. Highs are only going to be in the mid-70s. The Amati Aesthetics of Fairfield temperature, it's 61 in Greenwich.

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Original.

0: If you're out shopping, relaxing around the house, or on the road, you'll still enjoy the music and intelligence for your life. 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Making you the smartest person in the room, it's Intelligence for Your Life, the John Tesh Radio Program. And here we go with the latest travel trend. It's bakery tourism. People are traveling sometimes across the world in search of the perfect croissant or cookie they saw online. Part of the draw here is the food itself, of course, but another part is experience. Everything from waiting in line to trying something new and sharing it on social media. And it's all about feeling good. The Cleveland Clinic saying, spending on small luxuries like a $20 sticky bun has an emotional benefit. They say it can restore a sense of control, reduce feelings of sadness, and create a sense of accomplishment. Psychologists say this is part of the so-called lipstick effect that we're seeing right now, where a little splurge gives you a mood boost, especially in tough times. So if you've been craving something sweet or the perfect loaf of bread, this bakery tourism is on the rise big time.
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0: And just ahead, it's time for us to stop worrying about getting older. Researchers say there are at least three big areas where your brain actually gets better as you get older. I'll share them with you next. Pick up some intelligence when you're out driving around. We call it Intelligence for Your Life on Weeby 108.

0: WEB 108. It's time to celebrate the fact that we're all getting older. Research showing there are things that actually get better as we grow older. One of them is fewer regrets. It turns out about 90% of people have at least one major life regret. But getting older appears to reduce both the frequency of regrets and how much they bother us. So listen, a study in the journal Emotion found that older adults reported fewer major regrets within the past year than younger adults. And when they did have regrets, their emotional response was less intense. Another thing we gain with age, more knowledge. A huge study found that people in their 70s and 80s outscored people in their 20s, 30s, and 40s on vocabulary tests. It's what researchers call crystallized intelligence, which is the knowledge we gain and retain from our experience. Very important. And older does mean wiser. Wisdom, which includes empathy, self-reflection, emotional regulation, and the ability to hold multiple perspectives, tends to grow dramatically with age. Geriatric neuropsychiatrist Dilip Justy says older adults consistently score higher on wisdom factors than younger adults, and the COVID pandemic was a real-world test. Older adults showed better mental health resilience than younger folks simply because they've been through hard times before. So yes, getting older comes with challenges. I'm facing a few now, but there are still plenty of reasons to keep celebrating birthdays.
1: Intelligence for your life.
0: 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Tesh.com.
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0: You're on Weeby 108. You and I both know it's normal to occasionally have cravings, but if you're only craving certain types of foods, pay attention because it could mean your body's trying to tell you something. I find this very interesting. I've been through this report a couple of times. Here's what to keep in mind, and this is according to registered dietitian Dr. Lisa Young. So first, if you're craving something salty, it often means you're dehydrated, especially if you've recently exercised. When you sweat, your body loses water plus the electrolytes it uses for fuel, right? That includes sodium, potassium, and magnesium. Salty foods not only help replace those electrolytes, they also help your body retain more water. But instead of downing a bag of tater chips, for example, Dr. Young recommends drinking a glass of coconut water to help replace those electrolytes. And then, are you frequently craving burgers and steaks? That could mean your body needs more iron, zinc, or vitamin B12, which are all found in red meat. Normally, we get healthy amounts of those nutrients from eating a steak the size of a woman's fist twice a week. But if you're craving more than that, Dr. Young recommends getting extra iron, zinc, and vitamin B from beans and my favorite soup, lentils, lentil soup. Or talk to your doctor about taking a supplement. And then what's the deal with craving massive amounts of chocolate or cheese? That's pretty much me. This is our body's way of saying we're too stressed and we need to chill out. Amen to that. Chocolate is a prime source of magnesium, which literally restricts the release of stress hormones, and cheese is loaded with tryptophan, an amino acid that helps your body produce serotonin. That's that neurotransmitter associated with feeling happy and content. Now, if you'd rather feel less stressed without the extra calories, studies show you can get similar results from taking a 15-minute walk or eating magnesium-rich almonds and spinach, but I'm going to go with the chocolate and cheese, if you don't mind.
1: Intelligence for your life. It's free, you know.
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1: Welcome back to Intelligence for Your Health Here and Now. When you're stuck in traffic, next time, I want you to keep your windows rolled up and the AC blasting, because it turns out the air inside your car is healthier for your heart. Yep. This is according to Taiwanese researchers. They found that when people kept the air on during their commute, measurements of their cardiovascular health were as much as 32% better. That's compared to people who rolled their windows down instead. The reason? The AC filters out automobile exhaust particles, a type of pollutant that can cause a cascade of internal inflammation. And over time, the inflammation can disrupt your heart's electrical signals and raise your risk for a heart attack. Again, want to boost your heart health? Keep your windows closed and the air conditioning on when you're stuck in traffic.
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1: 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You know us, we're always talking about the benefits of olive oil, but you know what's just as good and maybe better? It's avocado oil. The Journal of Functional Foods says avocado oil has more plant sterols than olive oil, which are natural anti-inflammatory compounds that can lower your cholesterol to avoid heart disease. And the journal found that people who ate a meal using avocado oil lowered the level of their bad cholesterol and triglycerides within just 4 hours after eating. And avocado oil has a more neutral flavor than olive oil and a higher smoke point, which makes it better for grilling and frying. Avocado oil.
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1: 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It's free.
0: Weeby 108, Connecticut's best variety for our friends in Milford, Sheldon, Fairfield, and Stratford. I'm John Tesh with music and intelligence for your life on Weeby 108.